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Turn me over. Turn me over. Turn me over. 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

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Turn me over. Turn me over. Turn me over. Turn me over. Turn me over. Turn me over.

That was Aziz Herawi with Kandan e Amaturi. That's off The Journey of Chris Strachwitz, the Arhuli Records 40th Anniversary Collection.

Going covenant, I'll play on my fiddle and pass away time. Farewell to old Georgie, I'm forced to leave you.

You just heard Wa Wenjingo Ero, We Hear You Now by Ayub Ogada from the compilation Wonders of the African World official soundtrack.

the big time. She's written every day since I've been gone, but she doesn't know that 109 West Charlotte

Kamaru. Saganga da ba.

0: You just heard the Martvi Boys Choir singing Modi Ak Dajeki Shvilo off of an album entitled Georgian Polyphony, Volume 2.
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for she had 23 masts, and she stood several blasts, and they call her the Irish Rover. There was Barney McGee from the banks of the Lee, there was Hogan from County Tyrone. There was Johnny McGurk, who was scared stiff of work, and a chap from West

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